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1: This is Akashvani, the news read by Nina Rakel. Prime Minister Narendra Modi attended the India-Norway Business and Research Summit in Oslo. Crown Prince Haakon and the Prime Minister of Norway, Jonas Gahr, Støre also participated in the summit. Addressing the summit, Prime Minister Modi appreciated the growth in bilateral trade and investment following the entry into force of Trade and Economic Partnership Agreement, TEPA. He underlined that stakeholders on both sides should make efforts to achieve the investment target of $100 billion under TEPA and the consequent creation of 1 million jobs in India.
2: यूरोपियन फ्री ट्रेड एसोसिएशन के साथ ट्रेड एंड इकोनॉमिक पार्टनरशिप एग्रीमेंट लागू किया ये यूनिक और स्पेशल एग्रीमेंट हमारे बीच टैलेंट टेक्नोलॉजी और म्यूचुअल ट्रस्ट का एग्रीमेंट है इसी एग्रीमेंट के माध्यम से एप्टा कंट्रीज से भारत में अगले 15 वर्षों में $100 billion इन्वेस्टमेंट और 1 million जॉब्स क्रिएट करने का लक्ष्य है
1: Prime Minister Modi also underscored India's ambitious green transition agenda, emphasizing country's scale, growing energy demands, climate commitments and rapid expansion in renewable energy, grid infrastructure, green hydrogen and clean energy. The summit was attended by CEOs of over 50 companies and more than 250 participants from Norwegian and Indian business and research communities. Earlier, in a gesture towards closer relations, Prime Minister Modi was awarded Grand Cross of the Royal Norwegian Order of Merit by His Majesty King Harald V of Norway. On the last leg of his five-nation visit, Prime Minister Narendra Modi will arrive in Rome, Italy on a two-day state visit today at the invitation of his Italian counterpart, Giorgia Meloni. Prime Minister Modi will have bilateral talks with Prime Minister Meloni. He will also call on the President of Italy, Sergio Mattarella. Mr. Modi is scheduled to hold talks with business leaders to further promote trade and investment between the two countries. Defence Minister Rajnath Singh has described Operation Sindoor as a testament to India's transformation into a strong, confident and capable nation. Addressing

0: The Indian diaspora in Hanoi yesterday, Mr. Singh asserted that while India remains committed to the no first use policy, it will not succumb to nuclear blackmail and stands ready to respond firmly to any enemy misadventure. He highlighted India's growing stature on the international stage due to unprecedented progress achieved under the leadership of Prime Minister Narendra Modi. Judges Inquiry Committee investigating allegations concerning Justice Yashwant Verma submitted its report to Lok Sabha Speaker Om Birla at the Parliament House. It was presented in accordance with the statutory requirements under the Judges Inquiry Act 1968. The report will be laid in both Houses of Parliament in due course. The committee was constituted by Lok Sabha Speaker on 12th August last year. West Bengal government has granted formal sanction for the prosecution of Sandeep Ghosh, former principal of R.J. Kar Medical College and Hospital in Kolkata. The legal action follows an order passed by the Calcutta High Court on 23rd of August in 2024 in the case of Akhtar Ali versus the state of West Bengal and others. The investigation pertains to alleged financial irregularities in various procurements and related matters at R.G. Kar Medical College and Hospital involving Sandeep Ghosh and three other entities. Since these offences fall under the schedule offences listed in the Prevention of Money Laundering Act 2002, the Enforcement Directorate has also initiated a probe. In IPL cricket, Sunrisers Hyderabad defeated Chennai Super Kings by 5 wickets in Chennai last night to secure a playoff berth. Today, Rajasthan Royals will face Lucknow Super Giants in Jaipur at 7:30 p.m. And that is the end of this news bulletin.
1: Akashwani Falki, FM Sangai, Channel Degini. 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

This is Akashvani Shillong, the Northeast News Bulletin, read by Sandeep and Chakravarti. The headlines. Manipur Chief Minister Yumnam Khemchan Singh lauds role of church leaders in trying to defuse hostage crisis. Assam government will not allow unfair increase in cost of essential commodities, Chief Minister Himanta Biswa Sarma asserts. Pradhan Mantri Jan Bhagidari Abhiyan commences in two districts of Tripura, and Chief Minister Conrad K. Sangma announces postponement of Meghalaya Teacher Eligibility Test, MTET. The news in details. Manipur Chief Minister Yumnam Khemchan Singh has lauded the role of church leaders in trying to defuse crisis arising out of the hostage-keeping incident in the aftermath of the killing of three church leaders on 13th of May at Zero Point. A 10-member team of church leaders representing the Council for Baptist Churches in Northeast India and Manipur Baptist Convention called on the Chief Minister yesterday to discuss tense situation between the two tribal communities. The church leaders will be engaging in two teams to work for peace. While one team will travel to Kangpokpi district, another team will visit Senapati district. The church leaders strongly feel that hostages on both sides need to be released on humanitarian grounds urgently. Assam Chief Minister Himanta Biswa Sarma yesterday said the state government is closely monitoring market prices and will not allow any unfair increase in the cost of essential commodities. He directed officials across districts to take stringent action against violators. Officials have been asked to undertake intensive field-level monitoring to detect and prevent unusual price escalation in local markets. Authorities are to make the display of retail and wholesale prices mandatory at all shops and wholesale outlets to maintain transparency and prevent arbitrary pricing practices. Chief Minister Sarma also asked officials to expedite Aadhaar seeding of beneficiaries under the Pradhan Mantri Ujjwala Yojana. The move is to eliminate duplicity in LPG cylinder distribution and ensure that benefits reach genuine consumers. On the occasion of Janjatiya Garima Utsav 2026, the Pradhan Mantri Jan Bhagidari Abhiyan, driven by the slogan Sabse Dur Sabse Pehle, commenced yesterday under the initiatives of Khwai Sepahi Jila districts of Tripura. The scheme is to deliver benefits of development directly to remote tribal habitations and strengthen their socio-economic foundation. In Khwai district, extensive government service delivery and awareness campaigns are scheduled across 41 villages until 25th May. A special Jan Sunwai program will be conducted in Sepahi Jila from 21st to 23rd May to allow residents to directly apply for essential administrative services. The initiative is projected to directly benefit nearly 40,000 citizens across districts' 38 designated villages. The state-level coordinator for oil industry, Meghalaya Shillong area, has assured the public that the availability of essential petroleum products remains normal and uninterrupted across all supply channels. These include petrol, diesel and liquefied petroleum gas of public sector oil marketing companies, Indian Oil Corporation Limited, Bharat Petroleum Corporation,

0: Limited and Hindustan Petroleum Corporation Limited. The overall supply position continues to remain stable and adequate. LPG supplies to domestic consumers are being prioritized and continue to remain normal across the state of Meghalaya. Meghalaya Chief Minister Conrad K. Sangma yesterday announced the postponement of the Meghalaya Teacher Eligibility Test, which was earlier scheduled to be held on 29th May. The postponement was made following appeals from teachers engaged in multiple national duties, including census and SIR-related assignments. Addressing a public program in Damas in North Garo Hills district, the Chief Minister said the government will evaluate the overall situation and reschedule a proper, suitable date to ensure that they have adequate preparation time for the examination. Mr. Sangma lauded teachers for their dedication and resilience despite several systematic challenges, including gaps in professional training and infrastructure limitation in some areas. Chief Minister Conrad K. Sangma has highlighted that the Meghalaya government has made substantial investments in the education sector in recent years. Focusing on improving school infrastructure and expanding access to educational institutions across the state. However, the Chief Minister admitted that while the state has made progress in expanding the number of schools, quality education remains a major challenge. In terms of quantity, the state has enough schools but is lagging behind in quality, he said yesterday. Raising the standard will take time, but the government is fully committed to ensure that it happens, he underscored. Mr. Sangma stressed that improving the education system cannot be the responsibility of the government and teachers alone. He called for active collaboration among parents, communities and all stakeholders to create an enabling environment for students. The National Science Centre Guwahati, a unit of National Council of Science Museums under the Union Ministry of Culture, celebrated International Museum Day with a series of activities yesterday. A new facility, Orchid and Cactus Garden, was also inaugurated. The theme of this year's International Museum Day was Museums Uniting a Divided World, which aimed to promote awareness about the role of museums in fostering cultural exchange, education, creativity, and community engagement. Arunachal Pradesh Governor Lieutenant General K.T. Parnai called on the Chief of Defence Staff General Anil Chauhan in New Delhi yesterday. They discussed national security issues with special focus on Arunachal Pradesh, including border security, the vibrant village program and implementation of goodwill projects in frontier areas. Drawing from his recent visits to remote border areas of Arunachal Pradesh, the governor expressed concern over the challenges posed by poorer stretches along the eastern border and emphasized the importance of strengthening border management and infrastructure. The governor appreciated the role of the armed forces in Arunachal Pradesh for maintaining close coordination with the state government. He said that the strong civil-military partnership has significantly contributed to the development of frontier villages, ensuring that security and progress move forwards together. The cluster-based coffee value chain development in Nagaland under Mission Coffees of Nagaland was jointly launched by Union Minister of Development of Northeastern Region Jyotiraditya Scindia and Chief Minister Nephew Rio yesterday. Addressing the virtual launch in New Delhi, Mr. Scindia said the initiative is part of broader efforts to identify a unique selling proposition for each state. With coffee selected for Nagaland, Chief Minister Rio said coffee cultivation is emerging as a driver of sustainable growth in Nagaland. He highlighted the state's goal of expanding its 50,000 hectares by 2047 under Viksit Nagaland. The project will generate livelihoods, reduce dependence on jhum cultivation and promote coffee tourism. Tripura Chief Minister Dr. Manik Saha said that the active contribution of self-help group women is strengthening the rural economy of the state and contributing significantly to the growth of Tripura's gross state domestic product. Speaking at the inauguration of the Samriddhi 2 program at Rabindra Satabarshiki Pavan in Agartala yesterday, the Chief Minister highlighted the achievements of women-led SHGs under the initiatives of the Rural Development Department and the Tripura Rural Livelihood Mission. To strengthen women financially, the state government has allocated 837.32 crore rupees under the Community Revolving Fund. The Assam State School Education Board has extended the deadline for registration of Class 9 students for the academic session 2026-27. The last date for registration has now been revised to 24th May 2026. The Joint Secretary of Division 1 of the Board yesterday notified that schools will be allowed to deposit the required registration fees until 30th May following the extension. The board has directed all schools to complete the registration process of students within the stipulated time frame. It has also made it clear that no further extension of the registration deadline will be granted under any circumstances. And before we end, the headlines once again. Manipur Chief Minister Yumnam Khemchand Singh lauds the role of church leaders in trying to defuse hostage crisis. Assam government will not allow unfair increase in cost of essential commodities, Chief Minister Himanta Biswa Sarma asserts. Pradhan Mantri Jan Bhagidari Abhiyan commences in two districts of Tripura, and Chief Minister Conrad K. Sangma announces postponement of Meghalaya Teacher Eligibility Test MTET. And with that, we end the news from Akashvani Shillong. Have a nice day.
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1: 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I'm not going to be a good afternoon.
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1: Akashwani Imphal hausik nung thil gi pung ani tarak pagaloina na Delhi degi relay da ingraji da pau tabirase
2: Good afternoon. This is Akashwani and I am Valsa Williams with the midday news. The headlines. Prime Minister Narendra Modi to attend third India-Nordic summit in Oslo aimed at strengthening cooperation in technology, renewable energy, defence and trade. Prime Minister Modi and his Swedish counterpart Ulf Kristersson, in a joint newspaper article, stress on partnerships in times of global uncertainty. Supreme Court refuses to recall its earlier order of keeping sterilized or vaccinated stray dogs in shelters. IMD issues yellow alert for heat wave in national capital for next 3 days. And in IPL cricket, Rajasthan Royals to take on Lucknow Super Giants in Jaipur this evening. Prime Minister Narendra Modi will attend the third India-Nordic summit in Oslo this afternoon. The summit is aimed at strengthening the country's strategic partnership with Nordic nations in areas such as technology, renewable energy, defence, sustainability and trade. According to the Ministry of External Affairs, Prime Minister Modi will be joined by Prime Minister of Norway, Jonas Gahr Støre, Prime Minister of Denmark, Mette Frederiksen, Prime Minister of Finland, Petteri Orpo, Prime Minister of Iceland, Ms. Kristrun Frostadottir, and Prime Minister of Sweden, Ulf Kristersson, for the summit. The Ministry said this summit will impart a more strategic dimension to India's relationship with the Nordic countries, especially in technology and innovation. Green transition and renewable energy, sustainability, blue economy, defence, space and the Arctic. On the sidelines of the summit, Prime Minister Narendra Modi today held a bilateral meeting with Prime Minister of Iceland, Kristrun Mál Frostadottir. We now go over live to our correspondent, Sangeeta Godbole, who is in Oslo to cover the Prime Minister's visit. Sangeeta, Nordic countries are global leaders in green technologies. What concrete collaborations are expected with India in the renewable energy and green hydrogen sector?
3: Well, sir, the Nordic countries generate over 90% of their electricity from fossil-free sources. India has its own ambitious green transition goals, so it would help in harnessing renewable energy sources like wind, hydropower, biomass, geothermal with the help of their expertise. The most concrete step taken towards the collaboration was yesterday when the India-Norway relations were upgraded to green strategic partnership. It will help Norwegian companies to innovate and invest in sectors like green hydrogen, blue economy and circular economy. India will also be participating in Nor Shipping 2027 with an India pavilion. This will ensure knowledge sharing in shipbuilding and also green shipping, also in port infrastructure. At the business summit yesterday, Prime Minister Modi shared a vision of increasing India's share in Norwegian shipbuilding, which is currently at 10%, to 25%. Before that, he also invited Swedish companies to enhance their presence at the National Green Hydrogen Mission. Today's third India-Nordic summit will definitely give an impetus to this collaboration on the green energy front.
2: Right, thank you, Sangeeta, for bringing us all those details. Prime Minister Modi reached Norway yesterday after completing his visits to the UAE, the Netherlands and Sweden. Last evening, he attended the India-Norway Business and Research Summit with Crown Prince Haakon and the Prime Minister of Norway, Jonas Gahr Støre. Addressing the business and research community, Prime Minister Modi appreciated the growth in bilateral trade and investments following the entry into force of Trade and Economic Partnership Agreement. He underlined that stakeholders on both sides should make efforts to achieve the investment target of $100 billion under the consequent creation of 1 million jobs in India. Prime Minister Modi will travel to Italy today on the fifth and final leg of his five-nation tour. Our correspondent covering his visit has filed this report.
1: Prime Minister Narendra Modi is all set to arrive today in Italy for the final stop of his five-nation tour. And the visit is expected to give a fresh push to India-Italy's strategic ties across several important sectors. Collaborations related to trade, investment and industrial partnerships are likely to be announced as both countries are looking to strengthen their economic engagement and exploring new areas of cooperation. Trade ties that are already on strong footing are expected to grow even further after the high-level talks during the visit. Suparna Bhatia for Akashvani from Rome.
2: India and Sweden have emphasized that cooperation will define the pathway to shared prosperity and a sustainable future at a moment of global uncertainty. In an article written by Prime Minister Narendra Modi and his Swedish counterpart Ulf Kristersson, it was highlighted that at a time of global uncertainty, energy insecurity and economic divisions, the world must choose between working alone or strengthening international partnerships. In the article published in National Daily today, both the Prime Ministers noted that as the United Nations marks its 80th anniversary, the value of international cooperation and multilateralism has become even more evident. They emphasized that at the same time, the need to reform global governance institutions to reflect contemporary realities has become impossible to ignore. Both the leaders mentioned that a rules-based international order anchored in international law and sovereign equality has helped create decades of stability and development. This is Akashvani giving you the news. For quick news updates round the clock, follow us on our X handle at AIR News Alerts. And for details of stories and more, log on to our website www.newsonair.gov.in and download News on AIR app. Welcome back to the Midday News. The Supreme Court today refused to recall its earlier directions that stray dogs picked up from public places must not be released back after vaccination or sterilization. A bench headed by Justice Vikram Nath dismissed pleas seeking modification of the November 2025 order and directed authorities to confine such dogs to shelters. The court cited deeply disturbing incidents of dog attacks on children, elderly persons and travellers and said the menace had reached critical public areas, including airports and residential colonies. The bench warned that officials failing to implement the directions could face contempt and disciplinary action. The Delhi High Court today sought responses from AAP leaders, including Arvind Kejriwal, Manish Sisodia, Sanjay Singh and Saurabh Bharadwaj in a criminal contempt case over alleged social media posts against Justice Varnakant Sharma. A bench of Justices Naveen Chawla and Ravinder Dudeja issued notices and granted 4 weeks to file replies. The matter will be heard on the 4th of August this year. A high-level meeting of the Central Zonal Council has started at Jagdalpur in Chhattisgarh. Union Home and Cooperation Minister Amit Shah is chairing the meeting. Chief Ministers of Uttar Pradesh, Madhya Pradesh, Uttarakhand and Chhattisgarh are participating in the 26th meeting of the Central Zonal Council. Union Home Secretary, Director of the Intelligence Bureau, Directors General of Police of the four states, along with senior police and administrative officials, are also attending the meeting. Army Chief General Upendra Dwivedi has said Operation Sindoor delivered military precision, information control, diplomatic signalling and economic resolve as one coherent national act. The Army Chief said this while addressing a seminar on security to prosperity, smart power for sustained national growth at the Centre for Land Warfare Studies in the National Capital.
4: Operation Sindoor delivered military precision, information control, diplomatic signaling and economic resolve as one coherent national act. It struck deep, dismantled terror infrastructure, punctured a long-standing strategic assumption and then stopped deliberately and purposefully. The deliberate halt after 88 hours was smart power in its most complete expression, knowing exactly which instrument to apply, at what intensity and precisely when to convert a military movement into a strategic.
2: Indian Railways has approved the 54-kilometre Kiul Jhajjar third line project at a cost of 962 crore rupees.

0: The Ministry of Railways has said the project forms an important part of the high traffic density network of Indian Railways and is expected to strengthen both passenger and freight movement across eastern and northern India. Union Minister for Railways Ashwini Vaishnav has said the project will significantly enhance capacity on the heavily utilized Howrah-Delhi corridor. Former Uttarakhand Chief Minister and senior BJP leader Bhuvan Chandra Khandoori passed away at a private hospital in Dehradun today after prolonged illness. He was 91. A former Army Major General, Khandoori served twice as Uttarakhand Chief Minister and was also Union Road Transport and Highways Minister in the government of former Prime Minister Atal Bihari Vajpayee. Chief Minister Pushkar Singh Dhami described his death as an irreparable loss to public life. President Draupadi Murmu and Prime Minister Narendra Modi have expressed grief at the demise of former Chief Minister of Uttarakhand. Defence Minister Rajnath Singh has called on President of Vietnam Tho Lam in Hanoi and reaffirmed India's commitment to further deepen defence cooperation between the two countries. The Defence Minister said the cooperation is a key pillar of the enhanced comprehensive strategic partnership between the two countries. He said India and Vietnam share a strong bond rooted in mutual trust, shared values and close cooperation in defence, security and regional stability.
1: This visit is particularly significant as it serves as a major milestone that showcases the depth of our bilateral relations. We are delighted that during your recent visit to India, this partnership was upgraded to a strategic partnership. I am confident that our discussions will further strengthen our defense and security cooperation and pave the way for new avenues of collaboration in the years to come.
0: The India Meteorological Department, IMD, has issued a yellow warning for heat wave conditions in the national capital for the next 3 days. According to the IMD, isolated places in the city are likely to reel under intense heat during the day. A report from our correspondent.
2: According to the Met Department, the maximum temperature in Delhi is expected to be around 43 to 45 degrees Celsius today, while the minimum temperature is likely to hover near 28 degrees Celsius. In the past 24 hours, the maximum temperature in the national capital were in the range of 43 to 45 degrees Celsius, while the minimum temperature were in the range of around 27 degrees Celsius. As of yesterday, 44.6 degrees Celsius was recorded in the Ridge Area station of IMD. Sardarjung station recorded 43.4 degrees Celsius, Lodhi Road station 43.8 degrees Celsius and 43.5 degrees Celsius was recorded at Palan station. Priya Mondal, Akashwani News, Delhi.
0: In Uttar Pradesh, orange alert for heat wave to severe heat wave conditions has been issued again for the coming week. Banda continued as the hottest place in the country on the second consecutive day with a temperature of more than 47 degrees Celsius. Chief Minister Yogi Adityanath directed district magistrates, the health department, power department and relief agencies to remain on alert mode. More from our correspondent.
3: Apart from Banda, which recorded a staggering 47.6 degrees yesterday, several districts across the state are experiencing severe heat wave conditions with maximum temperatures hovering near or crossing the 45 degree mark. The Indian Meteorological Department has issued a heat wave alert for 33 districts and advised people to remain cautious, especially during afternoon hours. Heat wave conditions will prevail in the southern and central parts of the state for the next 1 week, while whole state will have hot nights for the next 2 days. Sushil Chandra Tiwari, Akashwani News, Lucknow.
0: IMD has also forecast heat wave to severe heat wave conditions in Madhya Pradesh today. Heat wave conditions are likely to prevail over Bihar and Marathwada during the day and over Punjab, Haryana, Chandigarh for the next 5 days. Benchmark domestic equity indices were trading around 0.2% up in afternoon trade today. The Sensex rose by 136 points to 75,451, while the Nifty added 42 points to 23,692 when reports last came in. PM. Last night, Sunrisers Hyderabad confirmed its place in the playoff, defeating Chennai Super Kings by 5 wickets at M.H. Chidambaram Stadium. And now before we end the bulletin, the headlines once again. Prime Minister Narendra Modi to attend third India-Nordic summit in Oslo, aimed at strengthening cooperation in technology, renewable energy, defence and trade. Prime Minister Modi and his Swedish counterpart Ulf Kristersson, in a joint newspaper article, stress on partnerships in times of global uncertainty. Supreme Court refuses to recall its earlier order of keeping sterilized or vaccinated stray dogs in shelters. IMD issues yellow alert for heat wave in national capital for next 3 days. And in IPL cricket, Rajasthan Royals to take on Lucknow Super Giants in Jaipur this evening. With that, we end the midday news.
4: नमस्कार आकाशवाणी से दोपहर समाचार के साथ मैं कनकलता।

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Once again, and welcome back to your favorite show. I'm Maniza Mao, and I'm here to ease you into the evening. We've got classics on the playlist today, songs that tell stories, stir memories, and stay with you after, long after the last note. So find a comfortable spot and let's begin. We start with a band that defined an era. This is Smokey with Living Next Door to Alice. Hope you enjoy it.

Smokey there with Living Next Door to Alice on Sangai. 24 years is a very long time. Keeping that classic rock energy, here's an anthem from the legends themselves. This is Guns N' Roses with Sweet Child O' Mine.

That was Guns N' Roses with Sweet Child of Mine. The opening riff never gets old. Up next, a voice you'll recognize instantly. This is Chris Norman with Stumbling In.

That was Chris Norman and Susie Quattro with Stumbling In. Simple, sincere, and still beautiful after all these years. Now for something a little more soulful, this is The Scientist by Coldplay. Hope you enjoy it.

That was The Scientist by Coldplay. You're tuned in to Shanghai Western Music Program, broadcasting live from Akashvani Imphal, and you're listening to 103.5 FM. Coming up next is a beautiful song called Don't Tell Me by Leanne Womack. This is just for you.

That's all I have for you today. Wherever you're listening from, may it be Imphal, Ukhrul, or even Senapati, I hope you had fun listening to us as much as I did playing for you. Tune in again tomorrow for more music, same channel, same time. This is Maniza Mao signing out. 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

0: Western Music ke thoram tabire adom da thoram tahan mir tan jari ba se akash bani falgi fm sangai channel degini hausik nung tilipung ahum tare manipuri da pau tabire se
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SMS natragana WhatsApp message ki kutangda tabiraktuna thauram asi bo mapung phan binaba amukus so hanai jari.

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1: This is Akashvani, the news read by Renuka. India and the Nordic nations comprising Norway, Sweden, Denmark, Finland and Iceland have elevated their bilateral ties to a green technology and innovation strategic partnership. Mr. Modi made the announcement while addressing a joint press meet with leaders of Nordic nations after attending the 3rd India-Nordic Summit in Norwegian capital Oslo today. Prime Minister Modi said investments from Nordic countries in India rose by 200% in past decade.
2: 10 वर्षों में हमारा बायलेटरल ट्रेड लगभग 4 गुना बढ़ा है। नॉर्डिक देशों के इन्वेस्टमेंट फंड भी भारत की रैपिड ग्रोथ में अहम साझेदार बन रहे हैं। पिछले एक दशक नॉर्डिक देशों से भारत में निवेश में लगभग 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
1: Prime Minister Modi affirmed that the relations between India and the Nordic countries are set to usher in a new golden era with the recently concluded trade agreements including Trade and Economic Partnership and India-EU Free Trade Deal. On terrorism, Mr. Modi said the two sides have a clear and united stand, no compromise, no double standards. Speaking on the occasion, the Prime Ministers of Norway, Sweden, Iceland, Finland and Denmark reiterated their commitment to shared values of democracy, a rules-based global order and urgent reforms in multilateral institutions in today's changing world. Acknowledging India's global stature, they stressed the need for enhanced cooperation with New Delhi as countries sharing similar values, particularly to address the challenges of conflict and global disruptions. Meanwhile, Prime Minister Modi has arrived in Italy's capital Rome on the 5th and final leg of his 5-nation tour after concluding his visits to Norway, Sweden and Netherlands and UAE. Union Education Minister Dharmendra Pradhan yesterday chaired a high-level meeting in New Delhi to assess preparations for the forthcoming NEET UG re-examination for admission to undergraduate medical education to be held on 21st of next month. Mr. Pradhan directed that all gaps identified in the earlier examination process must be comprehensively addressed and eliminated. The minister emphasized that re-examination must be conducted in a secure, seamless and foolproof manner under stringent security protocols. During the meeting, directions were issued to hold coordination meetings with district magistrate and superintendents of police across states to ensure robust monitoring and effective implementation of examination arrangements. The Supreme Court for the first time allowed euthanasia for rabid, incurably ill or demonstrably dangerous stray dogs, citing the need to protect human life and public safety. The apex court issued a series of directions aimed at addressing the growing stray dog population across the country. The order came in a Suomoto case initiated on 28th of July last year, following media reports highlighting incidents of stray dog bites and rabies cases, especially among children, in the national capital. Meanwhile, the top court dismissed pleas seeking a recall of its earlier order on the relocation and sterilization of stray canines. The Kremlin has confirmed that Russian President Vladimir Putin will attend the BRICS summit scheduled to be held in September this year in New Delhi under India's chairmanship. The Russian embassy in South Africa, in a social media post, cited an aide to President Putin, Yuri Ushakov, as saying that the Russian president will attend the summit on 12th and 13th of September. This will be Putin's second visit to India in less than a year. Defense Minister Rajnath Singh reached Seoul yesterday on a three-day official visit to South Korea after concluding his Vietnam tour. In South Korea, Defense Minister Singh will hold bilateral talks with his counterpart, Ang Gyu-pak. In IPL cricket, Rajasthan Royals defeated Lucknow Supergiants by 7 wickets at Sawai Mansingh Stadium, Jaipur last night. Chasing a target of 221 runs set by Lucknow Supergiants, Rajasthan Royals scored 225 for 3 with 5 balls to spare. Earlier, Rajasthan Royals won the toss and opted to bowl. Put into bat first, Lucknow Supergiants made 220 for 5 in stipulated 20 overs. And that's the end of this news bulletin.

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1: 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Mr. Modi made the announcement while addressing a joint press meet with leaders of Nordic nations after attending the third India-Nordic summit in the Norwegian capital Oslo yesterday. Prime Minister Modi said investments from Nordic countries in India rose by 200% in past decade.
2: 10 वर्षों में हमारा बायलेटरल ट्रेड लगभग 4 गुना बढ़ा है। नॉर्डिक देशों के इन्वेस्टमेंट फंड भी भारत की रैपिड ग्रोथ में अहम साझेदार बन रहे हैं। पिछले एक दशक नॉर्डिक देशों से भारत में निवेश में लगभग 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
1: Prime Minister Modi affirmed that the relations between India and the Nordic countries are set to usher in a new golden era with the recently concluded trade agreements, including trade and economic partnership and India-EU free trade deal. On terrorism, Mr. Modi said the two sides have a clear and united stand, no compromise, no double standards. Speaking on the occasion, the Prime Minister of Norway, Sweden, Iceland, Finland and Denmark reiterated their commitment to shared values of democracy, a rules-based global order and urgent reforms in multilateral institutions in today's changing world. Acknowledging India's global stature, they stressed the need for enhanced cooperation with New Delhi as countries sharing similar values, particularly to address the challenges of conflict and global disruptions. Meanwhile, Prime Minister Modi has arrived in Italy's capital Rome on the fifth and final leg of his five-nation tour after concluding his visits to Norway, Sweden, the Netherlands and UAE. United Union Education Minister Dharmendra Pradhan yesterday chaired a high-level meeting in New Delhi to assess preparations for the forthcoming NEET UG re-examination for admission to undergraduate medical education to be held on 21st of next month. Mr. Pradhan directed that all gaps identified in the earlier examination process must be comprehensively addressed and eliminated. The minister emphasized that re-examination must be conducted in a secure, seamless and foolproof manner under stringent security protocols. During the meeting, directions were issued to hold coordination meetings with district magistrates and superintendents of police across states to ensure robust monitoring and effective implementation of examination arrangements. Union Home and Cooperation Minister Amit Shah said Bastar Division of Chhattisgarh will emerge as the country's most developed tribal region within the next 5 years. Mr. Shah was addressing the media in Jagdalpur. He said that after making Bastar free from Naxalism, the centre and the Chhattisgarh government have jointly prepared a scientific roadmap for the region's development. Union Minority Affairs Minister Kiran Rijiju has said that India remains one of the safest and most inclusive homes for minorities. Mr. Rijiju stated this while addressing the Conference of State Minorities Commissions organized in New Delhi yesterday. Mr. Rijiju said, when we look at neighboring countries in the Indian subcontinent, we often see minority communities facing existential challenges and seeking refuge in India. He said, from Afghanistan to Sri Lanka, minorities from across the region have looked towards India as a place of shelter, security and dignity. The Kremlin has confirmed that Russian President Vladimir Putin will attend the BRICS summit scheduled to be held in September this year in New Delhi under India's chairmanship. The Russian embassy in South Africa in a social media post cited an aide to President Putin, Yuri Yushchenko, as saying that the Russian president will attend the summit on 12th and 13th of September. In IPL cricket, Rajasthan Royals defeated Lucknow Super Giants by 7 wickets at Sawai Man Singh Stadium, Jaipur last night. Chasing a target of 221 runs set by Lucknow Super Giants, Rajasthan Royals scored 225 for 3 with 5 balls to spare. Earlier, Rajasthan Royals won the toss and opted to bowl. Put into bat first, Lucknow Super Giants made 220 for 5 and stipulated 20 overs. And that is the end of this news bulletin.

0: India and the Nordic nations comprising Norway, Sweden, Denmark, Finland and Iceland have elevated their bilateral ties to a green technology and innovation strategic partnership. Mr. Modi made the announcement while addressing a joint press meet with leaders of Nordic nations after attending the third India-Nordic summit in Norwegian capital Oslo yesterday. Prime Minister Modi said investments from Nordic countries in India rose by 200% in the past decade.
1: 10 वर्षों में हमारा बायलेटरल ट्रेड लगभग 4 गुना बढ़ा है नॉर्डिक देशों के इन्वेस्टमेंट फंड भी भारत की रैपिड ग्रोथ में अहम साझेदार बन रहे हैं पिछले एक दशक नॉर्डिक देशों से भारत में निवेश में लगभग 200% 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
0: 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On terrorism, Mr. Modi said the two sides have a clear and united stand. No compromise, no double standards. Speaking on the occasion, the Prime Ministers of Norway, Sweden, Iceland, Finland and Denmark reiterated their commitment to shared values of democracy, a rules-based global order and urgent reforms in multilateral institutions in today's changing world. Acknowledging India's global stature, they stressed the need for enhanced cooperation with New Delhi as countries sharing similar values, particularly to address the challenges of conflict and global disruptions. Meanwhile, Prime Minister Modi has arrived in Italy's capital, Rome, on the fifth and final leg of his five-nation tour after concluding his visits to Norway, Sweden, the Netherlands and UAE. Lok Sabha Speaker Om Birla has constituted the Joint Committee on the Corporate Laws Amendment Bill 2026. Lok Sabha MP Sudhir Gupta has been appointed as the chairperson of the committee. The panel comprises 21 members from the Lok Sabha and 9 members from the Rajya Sabha. Members from the lower house include Kamaljeet Sehrawat, Bayajayant Panda and Dr. Nishikant Dubey. From the Rajya Sabha, the committee includes Vinod Sridhar Tavade, Sujit Kumar and Ujjwal Deoram Nikam. The government of West Bengal's Department of Women and Child Development and Social Welfare has issued an official notification introducing the Annapurna Yojana scheme aimed at providing an assured monthly financial assistance of Rs. 3,000 to women residents for their socio-economic upliftment. Scheduled to take effect from June 1, 2026, the financial aid will be credited directly through Direct Benefit Transfer DBT, into the Aadhaar-linked bank accounts of eligible beneficiaries. The government of West Bengal has notified 66 classes of OBC list for reservation in the services and post under the state government following the Calcutta High Court order and cancelled the 10% reservation for OBCA and 7% reservation for OBCB. In a notification by the Backward Classes Welfare Department of the government of West Bengal, the list of 66 OBC classes has been published for 7% reservation. The earlier two categories of reservation have been struck down. Following the division bench order of the Calcutta High Court, the OBC list in which 66 classes were included before 2010 under the state list under Article 16(4) of the Constitution of India will remain intact. Indian Railways electrification has touched 99.6% coverage. It has reached 269,873 kilometers. As of March this year, India has practically achieved complete electrification of its broad gauge network, positioning itself ahead of major rail systems in European Union, United Kingdom and United States of America. In IPL cricket, Rajasthan Royals defeated Lucknow Super Giants by 7 wickets at Sawai Man Singh Stadium, Jaipur last night. Chasing a target of 221 runs set by Lucknow Super Giants, Rajasthan Royals scored 225 for 3 with 5 balls to spare. Earlier, Rajasthan Royals won the toss and opted to bowl. Put into bat first, Lucknow Super Giants made 220 for 5 in stipulated 20 overs. And that is the end of this news bulletin.

0: वर्षों में हमारा बायलेटरल ट्रेड लगभग 4 गुना बढ़ा है। नॉर्डिक देशों के इन्वेस्टमेंट फंड भी भारत की रैपिड ग्रोथ में अहम साझेदार बन रहे हैं। पिछले 1 दशक नॉर्डिक देशों से भारत में निवेश में लगभग 200% 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
1: Prime Minister Modi affirmed that the relations between India and the Nordic countries are set to usher in a new golden era with the recently concluded trade agreements, including trade and economic partnership and India-EU free trade deal. On terrorism, Mr. Modi said the two sides have a clear and united stand, no compromise, no double standards. Speaking on the occasion, the Prime Ministers of Norway, Sweden, Iceland, Finland and Denmark reiterated their commitment to shared values of democracy, a rules-based global order and urgent reforms in multilateral institutions in today's changing world. Acknowledging India's global stature, they stressed the need for enhanced cooperation with New Delhi as countries sharing similar values, particularly to address the challenges of conflict and global disruptions. Meanwhile, Prime Minister Modi has arrived in Italy's capital, Rome, on the 5th and final leg of his 5-nation tour after concluding his visits to Norway, Sweden, the Netherlands and UAE. Lok Sabha Speaker Om Birla has constituted the Joint Committee on the Corporate Laws Amendment Bill 2026. Lok Sabha MP Sudhir Gupta has been appointed as the chairperson of the committee. The panel comprises 21 members from the Lok Sabha and 9 members from the Rajya Sabha. Members from the lower house include Kamalji Sehrawat, Bayajayant Panda and Dr. Nishikant Dubey. From the Rajya Sabha, the committee includes Vinod Sridhar Tavade, Sujit Kumar and Ujwal Deorao Nikam. The government of West Bengal's Department of Women and Child Development and Social and Welfare has issued an official notification introducing the Annapurna Yojana scheme aimed at providing an assured monthly financial assistance of Rs 3,000 to women's residents for their socio-economic upliftment. Scheduled to take effect from June 1, 2026, the financial aid will be credited directly through direct benefit transfer into the Aadhaar-linked bank accounts of eligible beneficiaries. The government of West Bengal has notified 66 classes of OBC list for reservation in the services and post under the state government following the Calcutta High Court order and cancelled the 10% reservation for OBCA and 7% reservation for OBCB. In a notification by the backward classes welfare department of the government of West Bengal, the list of 66 OBC classes has been published for 7% reservation. The earlier two categories of reservation have been struck down. Following the division bench order of Calcutta High Court, the OBC list in which 66 classes were included before 2010 under the state list under Article 16(4) of the Constitution of India will remain intact. Indian Railways electrification has touched 99.6% coverage. It has reached to over 69,873 kilometers as of March this year. India has practically achieved complete electrification of its broad gauge network, positioning itself ahead of major rail systems in the European Union, United Kingdom and United States of America. In IPL cricket, Rajasthan Royals defeated Lucknow Super Giants by 7 wickets at Savai Man Singh Stadium, Jaipur last night. Chasing a target of 221 runs set by Lucknow Super Giants, Rajasthan Royals scored 225 for 3 with 5 balls to spare. Earlier, Rajasthan Royals won the toss and opted to bowl, put into bat first. Lucknow Super Giants made 220 for 5 in stipulated 20 overs. And that is the end of this news bulletin.

Prime Minister Modi affirmed that the relations between India and the Nordic countries are set to usher in a new golden era with the recently concluded trade agreements, including trade and economic partnership and India-EU free trade deal. On terrorism, Mr. Modi said the two sides have a clear and united stand. No compromise, no double standards. Speaking on the occasion, the Prime Ministers of Norway, Sweden, Iceland, Finland and Denmark reiterated their commitment to shared values of democracy, a rules-based global order and urgent reforms in multilateral institutions in today's changing world. Acknowledging India's global stature, they stressed the need for enhanced cooperation with New Delhi as countries sharing similar values, particularly to address the challenges of conflict and global disruptions. Meanwhile, Prime Minister Modi has arrived in Italy's capital, Rome, on the fifth and final leg of his five-nation tour after concluding his visit to Norway, Sweden, the Netherlands and UAE. Lok Sabha Speaker Om Birla has constituted the Joint Committee on the Corporate Laws Amendment Bill 2026. Lok Sabha MP Sudhir Gupta has been appointed as the chairperson of the committee. The panel comprises 21 members from the Lok Sabha and 9 members from the Rajya Sabha. Members from the lower house include Kamaljeet Sehrawat, Baijayant Pandey and Dr. Nishikant Dubey. From the Rajya Sabha, the committee includes Vinod Sridhar Tavade, Sujit Kumar and Ujjwal Devrao Nikam. The Government of West Bengal Department of Women and Child and Development and Social Welfare has issued an official notification introducing the Annapurna Yojana aimed at providing an assured monthly financial assistance of rupees 3,000 to women residents for their socio-economic upliftment. Scheduled to take effect from June 1, 2026, the financial aid will be credited directly through direct benefit transfer into the Aadhaar-linked bank accounts of eligible beneficiaries. The Government of West Bengal has notified 66 classes of OBC list for reservation in the services and post under the state government following the Calcutta High Court order and cancelled the 10% reservation for OBC and 7% reservation for OBCB. In a notification by the Backward Classes Welfare Department and the Government of West Bengal, the list of 66 OBC classes has been published for 7% reservation. The earlier two categories of reservation have been struck down. Following the division bench order of the Calcutta High Court, the OBC list in which 66 classes were included before 2010 under the state list under Article 16(4) of the Constitution of India will remain intact. Indian Railways electrification has touched 99.6% coverage. It has reached to over 69,873 kilometers. As of March this year, India has practically achieved complete electrification of its broad gauge network, positioning itself ahead of major rail systems in the European Union, United Kingdom and United States of America. In IPL cricket, Rajasthan Royals defeated Lucknow Super Giants by 7 wickets at Savai Mansingh Stadium, Jaipur last night. Chasing a target of 221 runs set by Lucknow Super Giants, the Rajasthan Royals scored 225 for 3 with 5 balls to spare. Earlier, Rajasthan Royals won the toss and opted to bowl. Put into bat first, Lucknow Super Giants made 220 for 5 in stipulated 20 overs, and that is the end of this news bulletin.

Prime Minister Modi affirmed that the relations between India and the Nordic countries are set to usher in a new golden era with the recently concluded trade agreements, including trade and economic partnership and India-EU free trade deal. Speaking on the occasion, the Prime Ministers of Norway, Sweden, Iceland, Finland and Denmark reiterated their commitment to shared values of democracy, a rules-based global order and urgent reforms in multilateral institutions in today's changing world. Prime Minister Modi has arrived in Italy's capital, Rome, on the fifth and final leg of his five-nation tour after concluding his visit to Norway, Sweden, the Netherlands and UAE. A grand cultural evening was held in Italy during Prime Minister Modi's welcome reception, bringing together a remarkable gathering of Indian classical musicians and dancers from across Europe in celebration of India's rich artistic heritage. Mr. Modi also received a warm welcome from the Indian diaspora at the hotel he's staying in Rome. Lok Sabha Speaker Om Birla has constituted the Joint Committee on the Corporate Laws Amendment Bill 2026. Lok Sabha MP Sudhir Gupta has been appointed as the chairperson of the committee. The panel comprises 21 members from the Lok Sabha and 9 members from the Rajya Sabha. Members from the lower house include Kamaljeet Sehrawat, Bijayant Panda and Dr. Nishikant Dubey. From the Rajya Sabha, the committee includes Vinod Sridhar Tavade, Sujit Kumar and Ujjwal Deorav Nikam. Indian Railways electrification has touched 99.6% coverage. It has reached to over 69,873 kilometers. As of March this year, India has practically achieved complete electrification of its broad gauge network, positioning itself ahead of major rail systems in the European Union, United Kingdom and United States of America. Manipur's additional Chief Secretary of Textile, Commerce and Industry, Anurag Vajpayee, has said the state government is working to promote and export the state's rich textile and handloom traditions to international markets. Speaking at a discussion on the Manipur State Export Action Plan in Imphal, he said Manipur's handloom and textile products have the quality to compete globally. He said the handloom sector not only strengthens the economy but also empowers women weavers, improves livelihoods and helps preserve the state's cultural heritage. In IPL cricket, Rajasthan Royals defeated Lucknow Super Giants by 7 wickets in a high-scoring match at Sawai Man Singh Stadium in Jaipur last night, keeping their playoff hopes alive. Rajasthan Royals overhauled the massive target of 221 runs with 5 balls to spare and 7 wickets in hand. Young sensation Vaibhav Suryavanshi scored 93 off just 38 balls. Dhruv Jurel scored 53 runs. Skipper Yashasvi Jaiswal contributed 43. And that is the end of this news bulletin.

दोस्तों, समय हुआ है 5:11 और अब प्रस्तुत है कार्यक्रम भोर सुहानी।